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Yeah.

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Ladies and gentlemen, a good evening. Welcome to our club. Tonight we're going to play a selection of electronic tracks. 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For the moment being, I'm afraid we are taking no request. 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

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Respect.

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8: Yes, yes, yes, that's right. You're in the mix with DJ Sound on Atomix UK. Hope we are all doing great this Saturday. I'm on until 5 p.m. with plenty of banging tunes coming your way.

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Special set today for 19 Garage Classic. Classic never dies. Enjoy.

Luca. Thank you, guys. Yuri. Thank you, André. My new friend from Brazil, DJ. Yeah. Thank you, brother. Ale, Agabu. Yes. See you next Wednesday. Here's DJ MKZ House Grand Show live and direct. 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Don't touch your dial. Here is Atomix UK, the best underground radio of the world. Yeah. Thank you, guys. So, excellent evening to everyone.

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1: 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You listen to it in the States all the time, and mixed with

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Hey, Adam. Hey, Adam. Hey, Adam. Hey, Adam. Hey, Adam. Hey, Adam.

I love this track. Leskis, Leskis, never die. In this future beat, special mix. Yes. Yusuf mixes a hoot. Live and direct. You listen to JMKC. Underground style forever. This is House Round Show. For the obvious, UK.

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Well, welcome back. As you can hear in the background, I have slowed the pace down a little bit. That's because I thought, well, in that first hour, everybody's probably driving home 5 till 6. Everybody's got to get home. So let's speed everyone up. And now the sun's out. Hopefully everybody's home. They're relaxed. They're sitting in the garden having a beer. This is what a relief it is, Friday. I am DJ Relief. We'll get a shout out to Mr. H, Mr. Beecham, Lee C, Paul, everyone at Martin Studios, all of the Atomics family. Hope you're all well. Get a shout out to Sean and Amber, Candy Paul, Bailey Piper, Paul G, another Paul, Wayne, Emma, and Maisie. Hope you're all well. Todd, Billy, Michelle, AJ, Claire, Dean, hope you're all well. Right, let's crack on with it. As I said, we'll slow it down now. Everybody can relax, have a beer in their hand, and let's crack on with this. Ciao for now. What a relief, it's Friday.

Well, I hope you're all enjoying yourselves. We're into the last 25 minutes. I hope you've had a lovely evening. We'll get a shout out to Mr. H, Mr. Beecham, Paul at Martin, Amber and Sean, Viper Bailey, Candy Paul, Wayne, Emma, Maisie, Todd, Billy, Michelle. Hope you're all well. All of the Atomics crew as well. Wix, Lisey, Mr. Mood to Groove, John Dixon, up after myself, 7 till 9. And then you got Teddy T, 9 till 11. I'm going to crack on. Speak to you all soon. Ciao for now.

Well, that's the last 5 minutes, ladies and gentlemen. We're going to let this one play out. Be handed over to Mr. Mootergroove, Mr. John Dixon. Hope you've had a lovely evening. Now the sun's out. Let's all enjoy it. Have a wonderful weekend, and I hope to hear from you next week. Ciao for now. I have been DJ Relief. This has been What a Relief. It's Friday. Woo-woo! Oh, didn't sound good, did it? Ciao for now. Love you all. Bye-bye.

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1: Oi, oi, gun fingers about. At least that's the best place to be premature. So yes, you're back, myself, Mood to Groove, on the old Atomics UK. Got me live until 9 o'clock. Expect the usual stuff. Music, of course, I hope. And a bit of madness as well. I'm going to blame the sun tonight. The lads are also here as well. They're a bit hot. So they're sat down. It's like a bit of a morgue in here at the moment. The worst thing is as well, they've both got their beer and not me one. So yeah, I'll be back in a second.

So yeah, we're kicking off with this cracker, Move Your Body. That's by Roughneck. If you don't know, you know now. No offence to people with Roughnecks, you know. I'm going to do 2 hours of old school tonight. See where we go with it. You can. And if you're moaning about it being old school, go somewhere else. Only joking, it's all love here, you know. Big love to each and every one of you. The management, the DJs, the listeners, the neighbours.

So that one, of course, was Moonshine by Ken Liu. This one is You Took My Luck, Took My Love by Total Control. Like the old Nice and Right releases back in the day. If I just like, didn't listen to myself, Mood to Groove on Atomics UK, big love either if you're listening online or DAB or through the neighbourhood. Ain't turn it down.

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Sorry, mate, I talked over your vocals.

0: Big up Samuel, who's reading stuff about global business. What we will do for you and how we will help. Just pay us a certain amount and we will ignore you. Oi, oi. I tell you what, I am actually nice, aren't I? Come on, come to the microphone. Am I nice to you?
1: Sometimes.
0: Well, that's good enough. Cool, ain't that sun lovely out there, you know?

I'll take that. That was a bit of a crunchy old mix. Anyway, this one is Pacific State by 808 State, another classic. Don't forget as well my SoundCloud, soundcloud.com/ house, and then the letters J&D. My Instagram, John Dixon, JONDICKSON _DJ. And the hashtags mood to groove, not the number two, the actual letters, the wordings, TO. And mood to groove recordings, there you go, free of charge.

show. I'm going to drop a little classic from Steve Angello in a bit. I haven't played it for a while. This is Venus Sunshine People. It's Venus Sunshine People remix, actually. And it's by Cheek. Don't know which Cheek they're talking about, eh?

Big little shouts going out to Ollie, Sam, Kieran, the Bob Prowse crew, Andy, and Courts. Shout out to Finley, Ruth, Smeets, Char, Ad, Terry.

0: It's not time. The weather's hot. 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
1: Can't answer the need. Right, this one's Sexual Thing. It's a sexual thing. Steve Angelo mix. It's by Mixing Mark. It's a sexual thing. Can't answer the need. Right, even I'm going to admit it's like an oven in here. We've got this little fan. It's a sexual thing. These two are just stood by it. They're like,

0: So you've only just locked in. This is out. What we do on a Friday night. My name is Mood to Groove, John Dixon, whatever you want to call me. So yeah, you got me live until 9 o'clock tonight. I normally play house or whatever, but sometimes I like going back to the old school. As you can see.
1: Will you be with me? Attraction.
0: These cooling poses that these geezers are doing right now. I don't know if I'm half sitting or just about to fall over. Does it work though? I wish there was a camera to see this. Harry, do you want to start doing like yoga with house music? You as well, Sam, yeah? See that pose he was doing a minute ago? These geezers, I tell you.

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John, can you stop playing this music? I'm trying to watch Bake Off.

Right, so I've got an electronic version of this, but I thought, sod it, I'll stick it on the old vinyl. Stuck it on, realised the vinyl player weren't actually plugged into the phono port with a minute and a half to go. So there we go, DIY, get the vinyl plugged in and mix it in on time, job done. Anyway, enjoy. Planet Funk, and this is Inside the Place. And it's a deep dish 80s mix, enjoy. And if you want to burn off some extra cardio, try doing that. Massive shout out to my pair of shorts on the floor as well. I didn't have a vinyl cloth. There we go.

Big up the Ashford lot. Shout out to Becky. I'm glad I weren't on mic while I was trying to get this vinyl in. Like I said, realised it was unplugged while I was trying to listen to it. I was thinking, hang on a minute, where's the audio?

Right, okay. I might have to sling a few more vinyl on in the next hour. In the meantime, this is Kylie Minogue right here, right now. DJ Sneak Edit. So let's get the boring stuff out of the way. There's a little advert coming up at the end of this hour, but I will be back.

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The funny thing is it's got no label on it, so here we go. All it's got is peach, so anyone feeling fruity?

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A bit like Rice and Krispies, eh? Yeah, it's a record again. Yeah, I'm playing. I've played two records. Shock horror, eh? Hey, they can't pick you up on the mic, hang on, what are you saying? So the crackle and pop, Harry, is the dust on the record, I didn't clean it. 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Sugar puffs. I'm lost for words.

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By Cher Williams. And The Back Room. Like I said, this is the final track for the first hour. 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

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Shout out to Jade and Dan. Shout out to Adom and Doma. And Taylor, big love, mate. Been a very long time, eh? Don't forget my SoundCloud, soundcloud.com/housejd. 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

0: Mood to Groove, live on Atomics UK.
1: Yes, yes. Welcome back to the second hour. Sadly, it's a pre-recorded one, but you're with myself, Mood to Groove. And this is the As I Was Playing House session on Atomics UK. Let's go.

Yes, yes. How we doing? Got myself mood to groove. Back in the mix until 9. So yeah, sorry about the start of that. I had a bit of problems, I think, my side on the live connection. But I'm back now. That first one, a bit of garage, shine bright in the night. Industry standard. And this one, of course, is Get Up Everybody. Derek Carter remix. Brian Stringy on the production. Big love to the technical crew for sorting out the old issue. Always happens live, doesn't it?

So shout out to Pete for the last session, mate. That was banging, Mr. Relief. In the background, this is the beat. This beat is over. Or Deviate. Phone just locked in. This is all old school tonight, and you're with myself, Mood to Groove. Mood to Groove Records. Mood to Groove Recordings, even. On Atomics UK. Shout out to the family, shout out to the management, and shout out to you lovely listeners, yeah? Wherever you are, online, DAB, whatever, Trevor.

They're going straight into this one. This is a chant, we.e.r. by RIP Productions. That last one was Deviate. This beat is over. Don't forget the old chat box, shout box, whatever you want to call it, 07888 695 948. 07888 695 948. It's Friday night, let's get it on, eh? Well, let's not. Nah. Let's get it on.

Big up the neighbours in the garden who probably are watching me or thinking, what's he dancing around with his belly out in his room with his headphones on? Oh well, you know, it is what it is. Anyway, one more time for this one.

So we're getting a few little shouts. Shout out to Jaden Dan. Shout out to the Finley, Carly, Obi-Wan, Finn.

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Some bloke, mood to groove. 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Or the hashtag's mood to groove. That's not with the number. Mood and then T-O, by the way. And mood to groove recordings.

Magica this is. I don't know who's listening, so in a few weeks' time, a mate comes up to me and goes, what about the old polish, mate? And I'm going to be like, you heard that. Anyway, this one's Pull Up to the Bumper, Funk's Extension, by Grace Jones, of course. And yeah, 21 just locking in going, where's the new stuff? I'm going old school, mate. Absolute old school tonight.

I forgot about that breakdown. Note to self, forget it again. I know this is Love It Dub It. This is what is and is.

out to the Stacey J and Terry. This one's Rhythm of Life, UBD remix, UBP remix after, yeah, P, not D, whatever. It's by the Keith Thompson Project.

We've got about 8 minutes left of the first hour. Little advert, then straight on to the last hour. Of course, myself, Mood to Groove, on Atomics UK. Big love to you all, yeah?

finish off with this little roller. James first bass dub. Master at Work and Louis Vega. Little advert coming up, then straight back to it, yeah. Mood to Groove on Atomics UK. You know how it goes on a Friday night.

0: 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You're in the mix with DJ Sound.
1: Yes, yes, yes, that's right. You're in the mix with DJ Sound on Atomix UK. Hope we are all doing great this Saturday. I'm on until 5 p.m. with plenty of banging tunes coming your way.

Le son de la paix.